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0: 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I don't got the tickets, but you can win again tomorrow morning with the Get Up Crew right here on Hot 96.9. 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

Love this song. It gives summertime vibes, in my opinion, because I'm a Mac right now. But by the fall, I'm going to try to get into another relationship. 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
1: But I don't understand why. See, it's burning me to hold on to this. I know this is something I gotta do, but that don't mean I want to. What I'm trying to say is that

The game had a fire versus. He was lit. It would have made it even better if 50 Cent had came out as a guest, but they still beefing. 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

0: 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It's Romero, Melissa, and me, Leroy. Laughs, crazy second date updates, and fun conversations right here on Hot 96.9.
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0: 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Yeah. Black Street Productions. We out, ride. We out, we out.
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2: 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Like we are.

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That's when I knew that your heart was scarring. 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
3: 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It's Ramiro, Melissa, and me, Leroy. 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

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That's when I knew that your heart was scarring. 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
1: 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You know, they had that 75 Street Brazil. Well, this year's gonna be called Gaiocho. Que hola, gata. 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
4: 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On Boston's number one for throwbacks.

Let's get the party started. 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

0: Good morning. It is the Get Up Crew, Ramiro, Melissa, and Leroy. And the show is about to begin right now. And we're driven by Town Fair Tire. Boston, it is your people, Ramiro, Melissa, and Leroy. 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

I get those goosebumps every time you come around, yeah. 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It's way too dumb, yeah.

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Of course, you've heard of me and you've heard of Melissa and Leroy. 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
0: Angelique?
3: Hey.
0: Hey, ma'am. You're looking for Clinton?
3: Yeah, he's ghosting me. How dare he?
0: Okay. Well, what happened?
3: I mean, we've been dating for like 3 or 4 weeks, mm-hmm. but he hasn't responded to any of my calls or texts, so I think I'm blocked, you know?
0: Okay, so what do you think you did?
3: I mean, I don't think I did anything. Last time I saw him, we went to like a party at my friend's house where she was marrying her dogs.
0: She was marrying her dog? Or marrying dogs, like a dog to another dog?
4: Wait, that's what I thought you questioned. What do you mean?
3: What the hell kind of friends do I mean, she is weird, but not that weird. No, she's marrying them to each other.
0: Okay. that's weird, but not the level of like crazy that the other one would have been. Okay, so she's married.
3: You know, it's kind of weird, but she's got her two, like, you know, prize golden retrievers. She's planning on breeding them, and she decided to just have a party and use the dogs getting married as an excuse for a pool party, you know?
4: This is off to a great start.
3: It was cute. There was dogs and cake, you know what I mean?
0: Yeah, but, yeah. Hey, I got a question. Do you have to bring a gift for the dogs?
5: Good question.
3: Oh my God, that's literally what Clinton said, the guy that we're trying to get a hold of. He was like, oh, I'm not getting a gift for some stupid dog wedding. And I, you know, I told him he didn't have to. It wasn't like they weren't registered anywhere, but I did bring some toys and treats. So.
0: Yeah.
3: You know, but I just told him, like, come on over. There's going to be food. There's going to be a pool. It'll be chill, you know?
0: Yeah. So did anything, you know, besides the dog wedding happen that was weird at the party?
3: I mean, yeah, it was a dog wedding, so that's pretty weird.
0: Yeah.
3: But I feel like we were both, like, having a good time. We were, like, laughing about it. We were making fun of the dog wedding. And, you know, I'm, like, self-deprecating, so it's fine. My friends are weird, whatever. But I don't think it was taking it, like, too seriously or, like, he thought I was a weirdo or whatever, but...
0: Yeah, yeah. All right. So maybe he just can't handle that you have friends that are weird. I don't know. All right. You know what?
3: Maybe.
0: Yeah. This is the best thing ever. I don't even want to call him. I just want to keep asking questions about the wedding. All right. You know what? We're going to call him next and see if we can get you guys back together. All right, Angelique?
3: All right.
0: All right. Hang on. Second date update on 10.
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2: Okay, so Angelique is looking for Clinton. Now, the last time that they hung out, they were at Angelique's friend's house, she was marrying her dogs to each other. She was having a dog wedding.
3: Because that's not weird.
2: Yeah.
3: And I'm an animal person.
2: Yeah. But boy. It was, you know, according to Angelique, it was, you know, she was like, we didn't take it serious. We were joking about it. Yes, my friends are very weird, but I acknowledge that. I wasn't, like, trying to defend it. But that is the last time she talked to Clinton. So maybe he's just like, yo, I can't handle her crazy friend. So, Angelique, you still there?
4: I'm here.
2: All right. Stay quiet, and we're going to call him right now.
5: Hello,
2: we're looking for Clinton. Is he available?
5: You trying to sell me something?
6: Oh boy.
2: No. Clinton, can I explain? It's Ramiro, Pebbles, and Melissa, the Get Up Crew show. Can I explain to you why we're calling?
5: Hey man, listen, unless you offer me some free shit, I don't really give a
2: Okay, no, listen, we're not we actually are offering you free shit. Like think peach. About it.
5: Out of here.
2: No, seriously. Okay, so listen. Wow. We're a radio show, and we're calling to ask you out on a date for somebody who gave us your number. It's a girl that knows you, and she would like to go on a date with you. So here's the deal. We'll tell you her name. It's not a weird setup. You're going to know who it is. But if you agree to go on one date with her, we will pay for whatever date you choose. So you can pick the restaurant, the day, and the time, and we'll pay for everything for one date.
5: So I just have to say yes, and I get all that free
2: Exactly. You just have to say yes. And I'll even tell. Okay, like I said, the girl's name is Angelique.
5: Oh, that chick. She's a psycho.
6: Oh, boy.
2: Okay, wait. She's not a psycho. Her friend's a psycho. Are you talking about because of the dog wedding?
5: No, man. I don't give a about the dog wedding. That's just stupid. But girl, Angelique, she's a possessive psychopath, man.
2: She's a psychopath? Possessive. Possessive? What did she do?
5: She would constantly me for the point I'm asking it to.
3: Okay. Excuse me? What are you...
5: She would ask me what porn I watch when I would masturbate, and then she on me for it.
7: Wait, that's why?
3: Okay.
7: Oh, my God. Girl,
3: well, hold on. We need context here.
2: So, okay, Clinton, Angelique is on the phone right now. She's on the phone. This is weirder than the dog wedding. So, wait, you asked him what porn he masturbated to?
7: Yeah, because I was curious. It's
3: what was the
7: deal.
3: Answer?
7: Go ahead. Tell him the answer.
2: Hold on.
3: He's not speaking.
2: Yeah, I need to understand. Like, you just said, was he masturbating? And then you asked him, what are you watching? Or were you just like, hey, by the way, when you masturbate, what are you watching?
7: Yeah, you know, we're like talking about stuff. We've been dating for a couple weeks. We're talking about sexual preferences. And I just wanted to know what he's dressed up to. It's not a big deal.
5: No, it's not the same.
3: What is he talking about?
7: I just wanted to know what he watched. I don't care if you know what I watch. Like, I don't know.
5: All right. No matter what
7: is this
5: I
7: a question?
3: We it's still haven't gotten
7: like,
3: the answer yet.
7: Other people have answers,
5: and you said why? Because you have me right here.
2: Wait, what'd she say? What happened?
5: She asked me basically was wondering why I was watching other people have sex because she said I had her right there.
2: Oh,
7: no, yeah, what I mean, that's said, funny, but like the reason I made fun of you is because your answer was bullshit. You're just like, I just like people watching having sex.
2: You want specifics?
7: He wouldn't tell me. Like, it's a bullshit answer. Like, just tell me. What are you into? Lesbians, gang, males, roleplay? What is it?
3: All right, I'm lost here. So who's more mad? Is he mad that she asked, or is she mad that he didn't tell her?
2: Well, I just want to know if
7: they're not mad that he didn't tell me. It's just weird that he won't tell me.
2: Well, is there an answer that he could say that you'd be satisfied with?
7: Yeah, I just want the truth. Like, I'm not trying to kink shame the dude. I'm just legitimately curious about, like,
5: man,
7: what kind of f***ing you are.
5: I just like watching other people but even saying that makes me sound like a creep.
3: Okay.
2: That does kind of make you sound like
7: a
2: creep.
7: Wait, you're telling me you go to a person and you just type in sex in the search?
3: Actually, she has an interesting point.
2: Yeah.
5: Man, she just don't want me to jerk, and I hate to break it to you, but every guy jerks I don't care if you're the most beautiful woman in the world. I'm still gonna beat my meat.
3: But okay,
7: dude, I'm sorry. Wait, I gotta stop you right there. I do not care if you jerk and watch. I do it too. I just like honesty and openness in my relationships. And like, if you can't answer a question as simple as what kind of porn do you watch with somebody that you're trying to get with, you know what I mean? Like, I don't know if we can be together.
5: Me neither. That's what I'm punching, dumbass. Get in here, you fight girl.
2: So are you saying no to another date, Clinton, or?
5: No, absolutely not. This chick is a serial killer. Not trying to wind up on Dateline NBC.
7: You're sitting here calling me psycho serial killer. You're the one screaming and not willing to admit what kind of porn you like, which makes me think it's probably like some weird up illegal you know?
2: I mean, she does make a good point. You never answered the question.
5: Hey, Jesus, what a you man. What I like to watch is, I like to watch you.
3: Okay.
2: And he just hung up.
7: He hung up. Okay, wait, guys, for real. Am I the crazy one, or was he just like screaming like a psycho?
2: Yes and yes.
7: All right, fine. I'm a little crazy. Listen, I'm an open book. I don't care. You can know I like watching eating on porn. I don't care.
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2: He's not a fan of her very well-paying side hustle. You're going to find out what that is coming up. 7:10, another Second Date Update on 10s with the Get Up Crew. It's Romero, Melissa, Leroy. It's Hot 969. The juice and good news coming up next.
4: Oh my God, Josh, can I try on your glasses?

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1: Now it's time for what's hot and trending.
2: All right, finally. David's going to trial. Details on that coming up in The Juice with Melissa. And Leroy has some good news. Melissa, go ahead.
3: All right, well, the woman who went viral for getting booted off the stage by Usher is speaking out. Gabrielle Cheyenne told TMZ what we all knew. Yes, she was at the concert for Chris Brown and Chris Brown only. And if she had been pulled up on stage by Chris, her reaction would have been much different.
4: Me solely, I went to the concert for Chris Brown. It's nothing against Usher or anything like that, but I'm more of a Chris Brown fan than I am of Usher. So, of course, it would have been a different reaction with Chris Brown. It wouldn't have been the stiffness or whatever the internet is portraying.
2: I would have been a hoe if Chris Brown would have pulled me up, is what she's trying to say.
3: And when asked if she had been told by security that she was going to get pulled up on stage by Usher, she says she would have declined.
4: I would have said no. I wasn't. It was never my intention to rile all these people up and ruin the moment or everything under the sun that they're saying.
2: Usher should really have his feelings extra hurt. I don't know why, but they should.
5: That's fine. I said this yesterday during the midday. I said, this is proof, no matter how good you think you look, how sexy you think you are, how big time you think you are, there's always somebody that's going to find you ugly or they just ain't interested in you.
2: Mm. Yeah.
5: Show some humility, please.
2: But, you know, on the other side, there's somebody who's going to be like, God, man, that troll over there is so good looking. For real. Yo, the other day I went to go grab a coffee. You know, sometimes you order a coffee, you just go in and grab it and bounce. Mm-hmm. I walked in to do that, and as I was waiting for the coffee, I was hearing these people who were on a date, and they were both so objectively, society would agree with me, ugly.
3: Oh, but, come on.
2: Well, let me finish. But they were bonding over... What the hell were... It was the most out there conversation. They were talking about... some play or something like that. But they were both so engaged in the conversation and so into it. Aww. And I'm like, oh.
3: There's someone out there for everyone.
2: Oh, like these two disgusting, awful looking human beings.
3: They found each other.
2: Have found their trolls. Good for them. Wow. I was happy for them.
5: And I repeat, for some people who need to hear it, not everybody wants you. You gotta remember that. God. Usher looked really, really hurt. And that was a disgusting way to get her off the stage.
3: Cassie scored a major legal victory yesterday as one of the male escorts who was suing her had every one of his claims against her dismissed by a judge. You'll remember Clayton Howard. He was suing both Diddy and Cassie, saying he suffered damages, including psychological injuries, after participating in the freak-offs. He claimed Cassie coordinated the events, but the judge determined his connection with Cassie wasn't strong enough, but did give him 14 days to resubmit, although the judge did rule his suit against Diddy can move forward. He's asking for $20 million.
5: You talking about the Punisher?
3: Yes, the Punisher. Yes. Savannah
2: He's
3: Guthrie.
2: He's going to be in the Spider-Man movie this weekend.
3: Shut up. Savannah Guthrie making yet another plea to her mom's kidnappers to do the right thing. She posted another video yesterday telling them it's never too late.
6: The world can be a cruel and unforgiving place. And I know that you have tried to do things the right way. So I'm asking you, begging you, to do the right thing now. Make the right choice. Help us find her. Tell us where to look for her. I truly believe it is never too late to do the right thing.
3: Nancy was reported missing first from her Tucson, Arizona home on February 1st. Savannah and her family are offering $1 million cash reward for information leading to Nancy's recovery.
2: She should just at this point do that, the thing that Mel Gibson did in that movie when his son got kidnapped, and be like, here's $1 million. It's going to the person that turns in the person that did this.
3: Well, that's kind of what
2: questions asked.
3: Okay. Well, it's kind of what they're doing. I mean, they're offering $1 million for anyone who can lead them to the person.
2: Yeah,
3: so it's
2: but
3: kind
2: she's
3: of the
2: saying it too nice. There's a difference. I'm not even joking. She needs to go on social media, say that, and be like, and now you're going to live your life being chased.
3: Ooh. And it didn't take a rocket scientist to be able to predict this one, as a judge ruled after a preliminary hearing that singer David will stand trial for the murder of Celeste Rivas. During the hearing, the judge heard testimony from investigators, saw texts and autopsy photos, and heard a story of sexual abuse and manipulation and grooming by David, who was an adult, and Celeste, who was essentially an 11-year-old girl when they started their relationship. One of the texts revealed from Celeste was her telling David she'd end his career and kill him. That was allegedly sent the night before her murder. David showed no emotion when the judge issued her ruling. He's pleading not guilty to first-degree murder, continuous sexual abuse of a child under 14, and unlawful mutilation of human remains. No word when the trial will begin, although it's looking like it'll be at the very least 2027 and potentially 2028 that this thing had to try.
2: Oh,
3: yeah.
2: I'm going to forget about it.
3: I know. It's crazy. Here is Leroy with your good news.
5: All right. So the New England Patriots proved that training camp is about more than football by creating unforgettable memories for 40 local children experiencing housing insecurity. Following Sunday's practice at Gillette Stadium, Patriots players surprised kids from Father Bills and Main Spring with brand new bicycles, helmets, and sports bags as part of the team's annual partnership with the New England Patriots Foundation and Good Sports. Players personally rode the bikes onto the field and handed them to the exciting children, sharing smiles, high fives, and encouragement. Tight end Hunter Henry said a bike gives kids the chance to get outside, exercise, and build friendships. And I'm sorry, it brung a tear to my eye because I remember those days.
2: Oh,
5: just riding around with the fellas and just, those were great times.
2: Some of my core memories are seeing my friends get hurt doing stupid things on a bike.
5: Yeah. Trying to jump stuff and do wheelies and learning how to do wheelies and all that.
2: It comes with the territory of being a little kid.
5: For families who may not otherwise have had the opportunity, the event delivered far more than bikes. It gave children a joyful day they'll never forget and a chance to create lasting memories while staying active. And that's your good news. The Juice and Good News is brought to you by Kia of Dartmouth. Kia Fever is back at Kia of Dartmouth. And this year, everybody wins. With thousands off every Kia on the lot, if Dana says it's the best deal, it's the best deal guaranteed.
2: Boom. We got a lot of stuff today. Kehlani tickets at 8:05 for you. Another second date update at 7:10. And why Leroy loves going to the movies with old people next.

0: the Get Up Crew. Good morning, Ramiro, Melissa, and Leroy. Hey, Leroy went to see The Odyssey yesterday.
1: Yes, sir.
0: You enjoyed it?
1: Yes.
0: A really good movie.
1: I'm giving it a 9.5 out of 10.
2: Wow.
1: I don't understand all the back and forth online. For all you miserable people who just got something negative to say about the movie, like, man, enjoy life. Just enjoy. And if you don't want to see it, then just don't see it.
0: Yeah, well, a lot of people were complaining that this story based on basically a made-up story was not historically accurate.
1: Could it be that Christopher Nolan or people in general can give their interpretation of something? Yeah. Could that be it? Oh, I don't know.
0: Yeah.
2: It didn't seem too long.
1: No.
2: Because isn't it 3 hours?
0: It's almost 3 hours.
2: It didn't seem too long.
0: It doesn't, because they just do a good job of just switching it up. Mm. It's hard to explain, but you're watching it and the next thing you know, you're like, 3 hours just went by? Yeah, damn. Yeah.
1: It was a little loud. There was one point I went like a baby and put my fingers
2: in my
1: God. Ear.
2: Oh. Leroy really is turning into an old man.
0: Did all the other senior citizens do the same thing?
1: Can I just say, that might have been, the movie was great. I'm not going to take anything away from it. But for some reason, the senior citizens were out in numbers.
2: Wait, what time did you go?
1: I went at 2 o'clock.
2: Okay,
1: it doesn't matter. No, wait. I want you to think about it like this, because I said the same thing. It's summertime.
2: Yep. Yeah.
1: Kids are on vacation. This is a major movie. It was sold out.
0: Yeah.
1: I tried to go.
2: It was?
1: I was trying to go over the weekend, and every IMAX theater was sold out, so I couldn't.
0: It's still.
2: Wait. You went, real quick, Ramiro, you went at 2 o'clock on a Monday?
1: Yes.
2: And it was sold out?
1: Yes.
0: It's still.
2: Wow.
0: They said through September.
2: Really?
0: Because it's the first movie that they ever recorded in the 70 millimeter, whatever the film. The film that the big theaters are basically based like. So they said that already those theaters, they're still sold out until like September for the movie.
2: Wow.
1: Yeah. But there was a lot of seniors there.
0: Yeah. Well, I can tell you why. Even though it's the summertime, the young kids are doing things like camp and all that stuff because their parents are still working. It's not like they get the summer off.
1: Mm-hmm.
0: And the teenagers and stuff like that, they find it not cool going at that time because of the old people.
1: Oh,
0: they still want to go at night.
2: But what was so great about going to the movies with old people? Just because they were quiet?
1: No,
0: fights are going to break out. And if they do, they're going to be slow motion fights.
2: No talking back to the screen.
1: I wasn't expecting this, but they were so delightful. And I mean this from the bottom of my heart. If there are anybody out there who's 70 plus and you want to go to the movies, holler at me. I will go.
2: Let
1: me
2: just tell you. Making all kinds of play dates
1: for instance,
2: the elderly.
1: Tina and I were sitting in a certain section where you had to walk across us to get to your seats.
0: Yeah.
1: The seniors were coming. I mean, simple stuff like, excuse me, how are you? I'm sorry about that. And I'm like, you know what? Thank you. Yeah. And then we had two senior couples, one on the left, one on the right. And just, I mean, I know, you know the Progressive commercial where it's like,
2: becoming like your parents, that
1: like
2: one?
1: Your parents.
2: Yeah.
1: They were the parents, and they were doing a lot of small talk, but it was nice. It was like they took time to acknowledge that they're sitting next to someone.
0: Yeah.
1: They're going to be sitting next to someone for 3 hours. You might as well interact.
2: Consider it. Oh, yeah, I got you.
1: And it was just like, man, it was so nice. And then Tina was on my right, and I could see that the lady sitting next to her would have little moments with her during the movie, like when they would get scared of stuff.
2: Oh, that's
1: cute. And I'm
2: cute.
1: Like, exactly. None of this chirping throughout the movie, ruining my movie experience. Some stupid teenage
2: not
1: boys,
2: on their phones.
1: Yeah, screaming, throwing popcorn for no reason.
2: Yeah.
1: It was a great experience.
2: Good to know.
1: Delightful.
2: Monday's at 2. That's the time.
0: Yeah. Did they recognize anybody in the movie? Hey, I went to high school with Homer.
1: I think that's part of it.
0: Yeah.
1: A lot of them grew up, you know, knowing the story and reading it. Yeah. So, yeah, that's why.
0: And maybe some of them, you know, grew up in the same neighborhood as Odysseus. Coming up. Well, for the second date update on the 10s, she makes great money on the side and he hates

0: Turn off the radio. 969, Boston's number one for throwbacks in today's Bez et Bob. Get up to Romero, Melissa, and Leroy. Melissa, yesterday, you had toad-like hives crawling up your leg, and you might have had some bad lettuce because you were having you were having these symptoms of cyclospora.
1: Yes.
0: So, but even though your friend ChatGPT recommended that you go to the doctor over the weekend, you said, eh.
1: I went yesterday.
0: Eh, you did go yesterday.
1: Yes, I went yesterday morning.
0: Are you dying?
1: No.
0: Okay.
1: I'm on antibiotics.
0: Okay, she's not dying.
1: I have an infection.
0: Good news. What? She has an infection.
1: Yeah.
0: Of what?
1: I'll be fine.
0: What kind of
1: infection? UTI.
2: Is it contagious? Oh, okay.
1: No, UTI. I used to get UTI.
0: You had
1: I have
0: a
1: like
0: UTI and it gave you a hives.
1: No, one had nothing to do with the other.
2: Oh, you're just breaking down.
1: I broke out in hives. Just the doctor doesn't know why.
0: Was it the sand fleas?
1: No, he didn't. He said it looks more like dermatitis and not hives.
2: I literally do the podcast every day. Do you know what I named yesterday?
1: Sand fleas?
2: Exactly. There was no way it could be anything else.
0: Sand fleas.
1: No, it wasn't sand fleas.
0: So wait, so you went for one thing.
1: I went for both things.
0: Yeah, and got diagnosed with something completely...
1: Yeah, I mean, I'm on antibiotics. He wanted to give me a steroid injection for the hives, for the rash, because he's like, yeah, it looks pretty bad, but he can't because the antibiotics and the steroids wouldn't go well together, so right. I have to wait till I'm done with the antibiotics. But can I tell you about something that happened to me when I went to pick up the antibiotics?
2: As she scratches her wrist.
1: Yeah, no.
0: I'm yeah, please do.
1: I am itchy.
0: I mean, well, technically, she still doesn't know what she has.
1: Let me ask you guys something, because I'm curious about what other people would do in this situation. If you're in a store and somebody has an outright meltdown in the store, where they're being very disrespectful to certain people, do you just ignore it and walk out, or do you like...
2: Depends.
1: Okay. Reason being, I'm at the checkout. And shout out to one of our listeners, Eric, because he was there and came up to me and introduced himself to me. And he's like, oh, it was nice to meet you, whatever. So I was talking to him. Meanwhile, this man walks in, clearly not all there. Elderly guy, probably like 80.
0: Okay.
1: Clothes were all dirty, kind of hanging off.
0: Elderly 80. Okay, I would definitely intervene. Go ahead, keep going.
1: Okay, okay.
0: Well, I mean, you got to like, you know, you need to assess the
1: situation. Yeah. So he starts screaming at the top of his lungs about how apparently like the whole thing that's going on with people from Haiti and how they're no longer protected and everything. He starts screaming that Spanish people, Haitians, black people, whoever, need to leave the country because they're taking jobs away from white people. Now I'm sitting there like, this man's clearly a racist and he's in the middle of a mental break. And instead of just ignoring, like everybody in the store was ignoring him. Why did I turn around and start yelling at the guy?
0: Because he was 80 and non.
1: I would have. I think Romero. I would have done it to anyone. I really would have. He was being so disrespectful, and there were people in there that were in the minority group he was yelling about. And I'm like, dude, I go, stop being ignorant and get out of the store. And the guy was just looking at me like, no, you should be on board with me. You're white too, and we're losing all our jobs. I go, what job do you have?
0: Wow.
1: No, I was so pissed. I'm like, okay, like how can someone be so blatantly, outwardly racist and disrespectful like that to people? And then the whole time as I'm walking in my car, I'm like, I'm going to get killed. I'm going to get killed. Well, like in situations like that, it probably is the smartest to just shut up and walk out because you never know.
0: Well, you never know
1: what someone's capable of.
2: Yeah, but you got to stand for something or you'll fall.
1: That's
2: for
1: exactly what I was thinking, Leroy.
2: I was more pissed off
1: than all the other people in the store besides Eric. Eric actually did say something to him. Nobody else in the store was doing anything or saying anything. I'm like, people, how are you letting this man act like this? I was so pissed.
0: We really need to see Doomsday because you have it in you to be an Avenger, Melissa.
1: No, I really don't. No, like, I really don't.
2: Keep the music playing.
0: Yeah.
2: Because you know what her superpower is?
1: Being itchy?
2: No. You totally, you have the power to distract. We went away from what we was originally talking about.
1: Oh, I know. Well, because I mean, it had something to do with it because I had to go to CVS to get my prescription. So that's what made me think of it.
0: So how are your leg hives and diarrhea?
1: Still itchy.
0: I have a UTI.
1: Yeah, no.

0: right, get ready for a hilarious second date update on the 10s. On the way with Ramiro, Melissa, and Leroy, the Get Up Crew. And it's brought to you by our friends at Town Fair Tire.
1: Boston's own Ramiro, Melissa, and Leroy.
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2: Hi, Star.
3: Good morning.
2: How can we help you?
3: So, I met this guy online, and we've gone out a couple times, and they were great. Like, we had a blast. We really connected. And also, the sex was amazing.
2: Okay, okay.
4: Well, now.
2: Let me write that down. Sex. Would you give it 10 stars?
3: I would give it, like, 1,000 stars.
4: Okay, okay, all right.
2: Okay, okay. That's huge.
3: But he's just been dodging my calls and, like, not responding to texts, keeping me on red.
2: Oh.
3: And I'm literally just scratching my brain, like, I don't know what I did wrong.
2: Okay, now, the last time you guys hung out, anything weird happened?
3: I mean, a little weird stuff in the bedroom, but, like, I'm not complaining, and I know he certainly wasn't complaining either.
2: Yeah, so it wasn't a thing where he, like, he didn't gel with whatever was happening. He was into it?
3: Oh, yeah.
2: Oh, yeah, okay. Okay. And when he left, everything was good, or when you left, like, there was nothing weird?
3: Nothing weird. Like, we were kind of like, all right, we'll text later and we'll plan another hangout.
2: Okay.
4: Mm.
2: Okay, then. That is strange, but we'll just give him a call for you next and see what the deal is.
3: Thank you. I could really, really use your help.
2: Okay. Hang on, Star, okay?
3: Thanks.
2: Second date update on the 10s.

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2: Okay, if you missed it, we just talked to Star. She's looking for Ted, who she had amazing sex with. The end. No, they had a good day. She said the sex was unbelievable. Everything went great. She can't think of anything they did. Weird. Well, everything they did in the bedroom was weird, but in a good way. Mm-hmm. I like it. Another date was kind of implied. But then she said since then she's been, you know, calling, nothing, texting, nothing. Seeing that he's read her, that is the one that hurts. When you see the R, like you're like, ah, they read it and they're not responding.

0: something. That's like
1: you know you're being ghosted at that point, so
0: yeah, because now you're like, oh, he can't say like, yep. Oh, I didn't get the message. But so we're gonna try and call this guy up. Are you still there, Star?
2: Yes.
0: Okay, then we shall give him a call. Stay quiet, okay?
3: Hello.
0: Hi, is this Ted?
3: Yeah, who's this?
0: Ted, it's the Get Up Crew Show. Romero, Pebbles, and Melissa. We're calling you from a radio station.
1: That sounds annoyed.
0: Yeah.
1: Already.
0: Can I explain to you why we're calling?
3: Why the f*** are there more than one person on the phone? What is this? What's going on?
1: Oops.
0: Wow. Okay, so we're calling you from a radio station because somebody gave us your number to call you. Can I just explain it really quick?
4: I don't think he wants to hear it.
0: Okay, you sound very angry. Okay, so basically we got a call from a girl who wants to go on a date with you, and you know who the girl is. She wants a date with you, and if you say yes, we'll let you pick wherever you want to go for a date. Like, you could pick the restaurant, you could pick whenever you're free, all that stuff.
3: Who are we talking about here?
0: Okay, the girl. Okay, so her name is Star. It's a girl that you went out with already.
3: No.
0: Wow.
3: Hell no. Yeah, hell no. I'm good. I don't need to get myself involved with a cam girl. All right?
4: With a what?
0: Say it again?
3: A cam girl. You heard me. I said a cam girl. You guys heard me.
0: A cam girl? What do you mean? Like
3: cam?
1: Oh, like an OnlyFans type deal?
3: I don't know what the f*** OnlyFans is, but it's definitely some porn shit going on.
0: Can you tell us? Okay, well, you don't have to do the date, but can you tell us what happened so we can explain it to her? Maybe it was a mistake.
3: All right, so we met up, and during dinner, our first dinner, she keeps pulling out her phone, her stupid f***ing phone. She's going on Instagram Live, Facebook Live, and at that point, I'm thinking to myself, all right, like, she's a bimbo and shit, but she's hot, and I'm pretty sure we're going to smash later, so I'll just, you know, it is what it is. I'll stick it out, right?
0: Yeah.
3: After the date, it's done. I go back to her place. She's like, you fixed my computer. I said, I'm a mechanic, honey. And like, so apparently she thinks he
0: She asked what?
3: She asked if I could work in her computer, fix it. And I'm like, honey, I'm a mechanic. And she was like, and so?
0: You're a mechanic, like you fix cars?
3: Yeah, I fix engines and cars and transmissions, all that stuff.
0: And she asked if you could fix her computer?
3: Yeah, which again screams bimbo because she thinks computers and cars are the same.
0: Okay. So, did you fix her computer?
3: She's really freaking hot, guys, and she just gave me an amazing Hummer. So I was like, yeah, I'll help her out.
1: Okay, here it is.
3: So, she didn't seem like the smartest girl, so I figured like her volume was on mute or some shit like that. You know, like some lame ass problem. You know what I mean? You know how some of these bimbos are.
0: Okay.
1: Okay.
0: I almost want to tell him now, but go ahead, continue with the story.
3: I'm trying to fix the computer, and all of a sudden I find all these videos of her doing shit to herself, and then I saw a video, and I'm like, this video looks familiar, and it was us at dinner when she gave me a foot job under the table, and to boot, I find a video of us having sex one night at her place.
0: You found videos of you and her having sex?
3: Yeah, bro, she taped all the times we had all this wild sex.
1: Get out of here.
0: How did you not...
4: And she did not ask your permission to do this beforehand.
0: Okay, I'm going to stop you right there. Star is on the phone right now, Ted, and she heard everything you said.
3: Aw, you gotta be kidding me. Come on.
0: Star?
3: Seriously?
5: Like,
3: come on, guys.
0: Star.
5: Let me explain, okay?
0: So is what he's saying true?
5: Yes, I am a cam girl, and I stream live videos of me and my adventures.
0: Mm-hmm.
1: Oh, is that what you call them? Adventures. Okay.
5: So, I mean, it's not all about the sex. Like, I do stream about, like, when I'm just in my room doing my hair, whatever. And then, like, when I go to parties with my friends and, yeah, like, my dates, too. And if we have sex, then that's part of it, too.
0: Okay. And that's your explanation?
5: Yeah. I mean, it's fun. No one really gets hurt. Like, I don't see what's the problem with it.
3: That's bullshit. Because all I saw are videos of you playing with yourself, f***ing some dude, f***ing me. Like, what adventures? Everything is you with your hands up your t***. What are you talking about?
1: Oh, okay. Jesus.
5: Yeah, I saved those, but, like, those because I have to edit a little bit and do a little bit magic, whatever. But, like, a lot of it isn't just sex and me playing with myself. I mean, I am a girl. Like, I do have needs, and sometimes guys don't do it for me, so I have to take care of it.
3: You're telling me you go on all these adventures. All it is you in your room.
5: I mean, also, Ted, like, it's not your face. Like, they just see your dick and your ass, and then, like, it's mainly me, my boobs, my face, me doing whatever. So, relax.
3: I don't care if you don't see my face.
1: I said relax.
3: Yo, you need to understand something. That's still my dick in my ass. I don't want my dick in my ass on the internet.
4: Oh, my God.
0: How much money do you make?
3: I don't need that. I just wanted to go on a date and smash a hot chick. I didn't want to.
1: Okay.
5: All right, and you did. So, like, if you weren't complaining, so shut the fuck up, dude.
0: Wait, but how much money do you make doing this stuff, Star?
5: Well, since Ted and I started, I've been making the most I've ever made.
0: So you're saying that Ted has been one of your most viewed videos?
1: Hey, Ted, you should be flattered.
5: Within the last 3 weeks, I made like $15,000.
1: No way. Are you serious?
3: Well, hold on a second. Hold on.
4: Melissa's like, I'll do it.
3: My face is definitely not in these videos.
5: No.
1: Oh, I mean,
5: you were creeping. You looked through them, so you should know.
3: Well, I mean, that's a lot of money. So, like, if my face isn't in the videos, I mean.
0: Hold on. Ted, say yes to another date, and you guys could maybe negotiate some terms here.
3: All right, so I'll go on another date, but we gotta figure out the terms. We gotta negotiate.
0: Okay, see, we got another date. Beautiful, beautiful, beautiful.
5: Damn. Well, we can definitely talk over dinner, because if we continue going down the road we're going down, it'll be a lot of money.
0: All right, see, there we go. We made a connection.
4: It's a date.
0: Maybe not a love connection, but a business connection.
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0: All right, so they went to the beach and little kids made fun of the guy, but that's not why she doesn't want to see him anymore. 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

Poor Usher catching strays from that girl who wanted nothing to do with him at his concert. Find out what she said next in the juice. 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
1: Usher was just trying to give a fan, you know, the moment of a lifetime at one of his shows, and instead he finds out that she thinks that he's extremely unattractive. Details on that coming up in The Juice with Melissa. And then Leroy has your good news. Melissa, go.
2: First, I just want to say I just remembered this. I saw it yesterday, and I'm very excited about it. Purple Rain is coming to Broadway. Just saying. I will be the first person to see it on Broadway. I am telling you.
1: You're going to be the very first.
2: No, probably not. But it's coming out in 2027. I believe it comes out in April, and I will be there. So I'm just saying. It's going to be, I've already done all the research. It's going to have like 20 of his songs in it. It's going to mimic the movie almost exactly.
1: Oh, great. They're making a play on an awful movie. That's great.
2: That movie was not, don't even start with me. That movie was not, it kind of.
3: Most hilarious part is after, well, no, you see it. You should have seen it by now. I'm not spoiling
2: it. No, you ain't spoiling.
3: Right. When he finishes Purple Rain and he runs off the stage and he's running back locker rooms. I've never seen anybody fall into walls and into people as soft as he did. He was just
2: and then he starts like pacing back and forth next to his bike, and then he just stops and turns around. Wait a minute, they're actually cheering for me. Oh, it's such a good movie. Worst line in the whole movie: how's the family?
3: Oh, that's cold.
2: You remember that part? After his dad tries to... Yeah. Anyways, okay, so switching to actually what's hot and trending. Never mind. I'm so excited about that. The woman who went viral for getting booed off the stage by Usher is speaking out. Gabrielle Chayenne told TMZ what we all knew. She was at the concert for Chris Brown and Chris Brown only. And if she had been pulled on stage by Chris, her reaction would have been much different.
4: Me solely, I went to the concert for Chris Brown. It's nothing against Usher or anything like that, but I'm more of a Chris Brown fan than of Usher. So, of course, it would have been a different reaction with Chris Brown. It wouldn't have been the stiffness or whatever the internet is portraying.
1: See, I think...
2: I understand that.
1: She's like, nothing against Usher. I think that you are a Chris Brown stan because, I mean, you What did you think that Chris was going to look and go, oh, my girlfriend's dancing with another guy? Give Usher a little freaking, I don't know, whatever it is you do up there, a little vagine rub or whatever.
2: And when asked if she had been told by security she was going to get pulled up on stage by Usher, she says she would have declined.
4: I would have said no. It was never my intention to rile all these people up and ruin the moment or everything under the sun that they're saying.
2: Well, she didn't ruin a moment. I mean, let's be clear. It was more so the video that when it went viral, people were pissed. And then her reaction, I think, pissed people off even more.
1: She ruined Usher's image of himself.
3: Exactly. That's what it was. As a celebrity, he had to come on down to our level.
1: Yeah.
3: And he got to experience what the difference
2: got humbled
3: is between flirting and harassment.
1: Yeah.
3: So since she wasn't into him, it was borderline harassment to her. But if it was Chris Brown, it would have been fun.
2: Yeah, his
1: most
2: ego
1: guys have to work just
2: crushed
1: to talk to a girl. Usher's used to saying, cling, cling, you come up here and show me your poos.
2: Cassie scored a major legal victory yesterday as one of the male escorts who was suing her had every one of his claims against her dismissed by a judge. You'll remember Clayton Howard was suing both Diddy and Cassie, saying he suffered damages, including psychological injuries, after participating in the freak-offs.
3: I have a request.
2: Yes.
3: Don't say Clayton.
2: The Punisher?
3: Call him the Punisher.
2: Okay. The Punisher claimed that Cassie coordinated the events, but the judge determined the Punisher's connection with Cassie was not strong enough, but did give the Punisher 14 days to resubmit, although the judge ruled that the Punisher's suit against Diddy can move forward. The Punisher is asking for $20 million.
1: What does it look like after the Punisher leaves the scene?
5: Gaping! Black buttholes!
2: No! Savannah Guthrie is making another plea to her mom's kidnappers to do the right thing. She posted another video yesterday telling them it is never too late.
6: The world can be a cruel and unforgiving place. And I know that you have tried to do things the right way. So I'm asking you, begging you, to do the right thing now. Make the right choice. Help us find her. Tell us where to look for her. I truly believe it is never too late to do the right thing.
1: I think she forgets that there's just like some inherently evil people in this world, and by asking them nicely, it's never going to work.
2: No,
1: you gotta sometimes stoop to someone's level and be like, listen, boom, $1 million.
2: Meet me here, you punk bitch.
1: No. Somebody bring me that ass, and then look in the camera and go, let's see how good your friends are now. Oh, and then you always end it with bitch.
2: And it didn't take a rocket scientist to be able to predict this one, as a judge ruled after a preliminary hearing that singer David will stand trial for the murder of Celeste Rivas. During the hearing, the judge heard testimony from investigators, saw text messages and autopsy photos, and heard a story of sexual abuse and manipulation and grooming by David, who was an adult, and Celeste, who was essentially an 11-year-old girl when they started If you go and like pay attention to the details from the preliminary hearing that we didn't know about, it is one of the most disturbing things that you can actually picture someone doing to another human being. One of the texts revealed from Celeste was her telling David she would end his career and kill him. That was allegedly sent the night before he lured her to his house and then killed her. David showed no emotion when the judge issued her ruling. He's pleading not guilty to first-degree murder, continuous sexual abuse of a child under 14, and unlawful mutilation of human remains. No word when the trial will begin, although I'm hearing it won't be this year. They're saying 2027 or potentially even 2028.
1: What?
2: Yeah. It's like, come on, let's just get this thing over with, because that her family needs closure. Here's Leroy with your good news.
3: All right, the New England Patriots proved that training camp is about more than football by creating unforgettable memories for 40 local children experiencing housing insecurity. Following Sunday's practice at Gillette Stadium, Patriots players surprised kids from Father Bill's and Main Spring with brand new bicycles, helmets, and sports bags as part of the team's annual partnership with the New England Patriots Foundation and Good Sports. Players personally rode the bikes onto the field and handed them to the excited children, sharing smiles, high fives, and encouragement. Tight end Hunter Henry said a bike gives kids the chance to get outside, exercise, and build friendships. You know, back in the day, I didn't really understand the friendship part of it. But then when you look back, it's like, yeah, that's what we were doing. It was like, it was, you know, 6, 7, 8 of us out there, and we just riding around trying to get from point A to point B, but we were building our friendships.
1: Yeah. If you saw a kid on a bike by himself, he was on his way.
3: Right.
1: To go meet up with other kids who had bikes.
3: It's funny. We'll watch Stranger Things or anything that is the storyline is like based in the 80s or the 90s.
1: Yeah.
3: And my kids will be like, was it really like that? Like, did y'all really like ride bikes and link up? And even though I'm from the inner city, that's what we it was all over. Don't think it was just the suburbs. It was everywhere.
1: Yeah,
3: we linked up.
1: It's weird now. Now it's like, oh, can you ask blah, blah, blah's mom to do a play date with me?
3: Unbelievable.
1: I'm like, what?
3: Yeah, I know.
1: A play date? You're dating already? You're 6.
3: For families who may not otherwise have had the opportunity, the event delivered far more than bikes. It gave children a joyful day they'll never forget and a chance to create lasting memories while staying active. And that's your good news. 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
1: Oh, coming up next, you're going to be able to give yourself some shine. 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
0: Boston's number one for throwbacks. Today's best hip hop. It is. It is. I, Romero, Melissa, and Leroy. Good morning, everybody. It's the Get Up Crew. I got a buddy who's he's like one of those like Reddit people who's always on Reddit.
2: Just needs to get a life.
0: Yes. Oh my God, he needs to get a life. What's up, Devin? But anyway, he does. He's always on, and he always sends me things like I care. I'm like, I entertain his BS every now and then, because every now and then he sends me gems, and he sent me one. It was a question of what's something that you are really like shockingly good at, something random, but you never talk about it to people because it would just sound made up if you did. So, you know, some of the examples was, you know, somebody who's really good at untying tight knots. Somebody, this one person said, I have an ungodly accurate internal clock. If I need to wake up at 6:14 for a flight, I'll open my eyes at 6:13, look at the clock, and watch the numbers change. It works without fail every time.
3: Yes, I never need to set an alarm.
0: There's a woman who said, I dropped out of high school for a bit and played Guitar Hero nonstop to keep myself busy. I even won money at a couple of tournaments. Now I'm a 36-year-old woman who works for the government. I doubt my prowess will be appreciated in polite conversation.
3: That is hilarious.
0: Yeah, so there's a bunch of things like that. Just random ass things that people are just extremely good at. But nobody, you know, nobody's really going to appreciate it. Like, you can't come out and be like, hey, do you know what I'm really good at?
2: I got one.
0: Okay, what do you got?
2: Growing up, grew up during a time when Nintendo was everything. I can beat Mario 2 in under 7 minutes.
0: Really?
2: Yeah.
0: That's
3: good.
0: Which is Mario 2?
3: I don't know.
0: That's the one with the castles and everything?
2: Every last one of them. Well, no, Mario 2 doesn't have castles.
0: Okay.
2: So Mario 2 is the one, it ends up being a dream, but you don't know it until the end. But yeah, I can beat that under 7 minutes.
3: Wow.
2: And nobody cares, and they shouldn't. But
3: yeah. That's why you don't talk about it.
0: Doesn't exactly make them wet, if you know what I'm talking about. Somebody else said here. Someone else said I can hear electricity. I can tell if a circuit is closed or open, how much current is going through, whether it's AC or DC, whether it's high or low voltage. You're a mutant, basically.
3: I think most of these are what happens with Leroy, because every time he tries to tell us he has some kind of gift, we all crap on him for it.
2: Mention them, because I've already told you guys.
3: There it is. Like,
0: No, you can beat Mario 2 in under 7 minutes. That is impressive.
2: It's what you were asking for, and so I gave you the example.
0: 833-973.
3: He also sees ghosts. Cloud storms follow him.
2: Angels.
3: He sees angels.
2: Angels, UFOs.
3: Yes.
2: And
3: okay.
2: I am the Black Professor X.
3: Okay. What is happening? What?
2: I can read minds from time to time. I really can.
0: 833-973-0969. What random talent do you have that people either won't believe you looking at Leroy, or just wouldn't appreciate?
2: My superhero name is Professor Malcolm X.
3: Oh my God.
0: Wow. 833-973-0969. You can also answer on the Get Up Crew Facebook page, all right? For Miro, Melissa, and Leroy, Hot 96.

0: Get Up Crew, we were talking about a random talent that you have, something that you're just really, really good at, but you don't tell anybody about it because it, like, it's not impressive, not exactly going to gain you any sort of points. 833-973-0969. Leroy can finish Mario 2 in under 7 minutes.
1: Mm-hmm. I've also been told I'm a really good whistler. I didn't know it until I was told.
0: Okay, let's...
1: No, I'm not like...
2: Put him on the spot. No, yeah, let's go.
1: No, like, if a song was on, I could whistle along with the melody easily. And I'm talking about, like, real singers, not... No, come on now. You know what?
2: Is
1: now,
2: that not good? No, no, no, I'm no, serious. No, no, no. Is that not good?
1: We were talking... We're trying to get you out of the 80s. You went back to what was the name?
3: Black and White TV.
2: I don't even know what it is. But it's a song that's a whistle.
1: That's a.
2: It's a movie. It's a TV show,
1: yeah,
2: right?
1: A black and white TV
2: not
1: show.
2: Not Bonanza or something, right?
1: No.
3: I don't know. You told me.
2: I just
3: me
2: know it's a song that has a whistle, so I thought that would be the best one to display.
1: Oh my God! What was? Anyways,
0: James, go ahead.
4: Right now, people who don't believe me, my wife had to verify this, and my daughter, I can basically leg press 4 times my natural weight.
0: You can leg press 4 times. How much do you weigh?
2: Wow.
4: 220.
0: 220.
4: Leroy, see how tall I am. Leroy, see how tall I am.
1: Yeah.
0: He's very tall or short?
4: No, and I'm short.
2: Wow.
0: That kind of helps you.
2: Does it?
0: Big time, because you don't have to press as far. Think about it.
2: Oh, okay.
1: So what is it?
4: No,
1: like?
4: Actually, I do.
1: So 800, close to
4: it's
1: 900
4: 20
1: pounds?
4: 20 reps of pops. 840 even.
2: Damn.
0: Yeah.
2: That's a lot.
0: That's
4: yeah, it's easy. That's easy.
2: Wow.
4: Work.
2: Video or I don't believe you.
4: I used to play football. Oh, I can make a video.
2: Do a video and send it to us on Facebook.
0: I'm still going to stick by when you're shorter and have shorter legs that leg pressing heavier weight is easier.
4: I used to play football in high school. I was a halfback.
0: I believe you, but I'm also I also want to break it to you that all those headshots made your math terrible because 220 times 4 is not 840.
2: That's true too.
0: You know?
2: He wasn't that far off.
0: Hi, Jocelyn.
5: Hi.
0: What's yours?
5: You know those? So at the arcade, there's like one specific claw machine that has rubber ducks in it.
0: Yeah.
5: I get the ducks every single time.
2: Oh,
5: like, also
2: crap.
5: more than one duck at a time. And now I have an outrageous amount of rubber ducks.
2: Oh, my God. I need to go to that place with you. I've always wanted to be able to pick stuff up with those claws, and I can never do it.
0: My wife is really good at that one where it's the big giant. It's a stuff thing. Where it's like one giant prize, and you got to do the scissor thing to the string.
1: Yep.
0: She's gotten like 3 or 4 of those. It's unreal. I'm like... You must be getting at the tail end. It must be a coincidence, and just people are just nibbling away that string, and she always gets it at the end, but she always nails that.
2: By the way, shout out to Shelly and Ryan. The Andy Griffith Show is what
1: That's
2: I was
1: what
2: whistling.
1: It was.
2: And Ryan said, sadly, I'm a lot younger than you guys, but I knew it immediately.
0: I think Shelly and Ryan have bad backs right now. Anonymous, go ahead.
6: Bagging groceries.
0: Bagging groceries?
6: Yeah. Some are good at getting the bag. Some are good at packing it. I'm really good at packing it. And I get recognized for this, too.
2: Wait a minute.
6: Which is what I want.
2: Okay, hold on.
0: What, do they stop you and Stop and Shop and go,
2: You get a gold star?
6: In my head, I get 3. The ladies will be like, do you want some help bagging, or are you enjoying this? And I just say, yeah, I'm thoroughly enjoying this. But, they offer me jobs.
2: Yeah,
6: if I want to work there.
2: Stop it.
0: That's impressive.
6: It's ridiculous.
0: Usually,
6: I'm so good at bagging groceries.
0: Yeah, because usually the people who bag groceries are like a little off or just out of prison.
2: Stop, Romero.
1: I got to ask you a question.
0: Oh, go ahead.
6: So, no, it's true. And they think they're good, but then they make them too heavy. They're the right weight. They're the right size and shape. Everything fits in there.
2: It is an art form that you never think about.
0: Sure.
6: It's Tetris. And every time I get up there, I'm like, all right, this is it. Do it. And I do it. And it's so good.
2: She's so proud. Listen to her voice.
1: Do you feel like you failed?
6: Yeah, shout out to Lowell, and shout out to Andover Whole Foods for putting up with us. Thank you.
2: Oh, my God.
6: Shout out to Pebbles.
1: Are you a failure at it? Are you a failure at it if you pack the everything looks right, but then when they go to take the bag, it falls apart?
6: That's my worst fear. but it's never going to happen.
0: No, Leroy, she's a professional bagger. Congratulations, ma'am.
1: I get it.
0: You're up there with the greats like Rodney, who just got out of jail, and Terry, who just got his first job. Congratulations, man. Get ready at 8:05. You're going to get tickets for Kehlani. 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
0: What's up, Eddie?
3: Hey.
0: How can we help you, sir?
3: Hopefully you guys can help me out with this, man.
0: Mm-hmm.
3: So, look, well, I was at a bar, you know, I met this girl, and we hit it off pretty well and everything.
0: Mm-hmm.
3: So we went to the beach to hang out, and it was a nice day, great weather, you know, the whole thing, the whole charade.
0: Mm-hmm. Yeah.
3: And after that day that we hung out, I haven't seen her, man. I mean, I don't know. I mean, it was a long day. It was hot. She was hungry. I was hungry. You know, maybe that was the whole thing.
0: You ruined a beach trip?
3: Yeah.
4: Wait.
0: What did you do?
4: He just said we were hot and we were hungry.
3: So what happened was that, you know, when I went for the food, I was there like, I don't know, maybe close to an hour. I mean, it took forever, but there was a lot of people on the line. And then, you know, when I came back, she was like, oh, I lost my appetite. I'm not hungry anymore.
0: Oh, damn. Okay.
3: Yeah, but I mean, it wasn't my fault. You know, I just happened to go ahead and get the food. It wasn't my fault that the place was packed.
0: Okay, so... Yeah, I mean, maybe it's not your fault. Maybe she, you know, hanger does weird things to people.
4: Mm-hmm.
0: You know what I'm saying? She might have really been looking forward to some of those clam strips, and they came back all cold and stuff. So okay, we'll try and salvage this. We'll try and set up a date at a restaurant that we'll pay for, so she'll get her food immediately. We'll let her pick the place, so you don't have to worry about whether or not she likes it. We'll make this happen, Eddie. Don't worry about it.
3: All right. Thanks, guys.
0: Hang on. It's a second date update on the 10s.

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3: All right, poor Eddie, man. He went on a date with this girl, Savannah. So apparently what happened was it was very busy at the beach. I mean, everyone's going out now. So, you know, you understand if you go to a beach, it's going to be hot. It's going to be packed. You know, it's just going to be crazy. And Savannah wanted food. So Eddie was going to different places, but like the lines were ridiculously long.
4: Mm-hmm.
3: And it took him pretty much an hour to get back with the food. Mm-hmm. Pebbles is getting mad just hearing this. So, you know,
4: I get it.
3: Yeah. You can understand why when he came back, she was just kind of like, never mind. I lost my appetite, blah, blah, blah. So anyway, we're going to try and call her up and entice her with her picking a restaurant of her choice for free to see my man Eddie again. Eddie, you still there?
5: Yeah, I'm still here.
3: All right, stay quiet, my friend.
6: Hello?
3: Hi, is this Savannah?
6: Yes, who is this?
3: Savannah, it's Ramiro, Pebbles, and Melissa, but we're calling from a radio station. Can I explain to you really quickly why we're calling?
6: Oh, my God. Is this, like, second date update or something?
3: It is a second date update.
6: Oh, God. This is probably that Eddie guy.
3: It is Eddie.
6: Eddie, are you on the phone right now? F*** you, you piece of shit.
3: Whoa. Okay. Jeez. Eddie, what the hell did you do?
5: Yeah,
6: he knows what he did.
3: He knows what he did.
5: Why are you saying that to me? What are you talking about?
3: Savannah, if you know the second date, you know that we're offering you, like, you know, a date at a restaurant that you pick and all that stuff. Is it because Eddie said you were hangry at the beach and it took him forever to get the food?
6: Oh, yeah, it was me. It was nothing he did or anything.
3: Well, what did he do?
6: Oh, my God. this guy is such a dick. I can't even tell you. He goes to get the food, right? I'm watching him. And there's these kids building sandcastles. Hey, he freaking ruined their sandcastle.
3: He ruined their sandcastle?
4: What do you mean?
6: Yeah, he did it on purpose. He went over to the sandcastle, kicked it like it was a fucking soccer ball, and then he's stomping on it like he thinks he's Godzilla or something. It was ridiculous.
4: What?
3: Eddie?
6: Yeah.
5: Yeah. What are you talking about, Savannah?
3: Did you do that?
5: You know, I just happened to pass by, but I mean, whatever. I mean, but it's not about that. It's about the food. I brought you the food.
6: Yeah, but you're an asshole kid.
3: Why did you?
5: Kids for what? What are you talking about? What are you saying?
6: One of them was crying.
7: Aww. Are you sure he did it on purpose?
3: Yeah,
7: it wasn't an accident.
6: It was very obvious.
5: They were crying. I mean, all right. You know what, guys? I'll tell you what. These kids started talking a lot of shit about me. You know,
7: I'm like,
5: Nah. I'm going to get this out of my chest right now. They started calling me Baymax. Like, they don't think I know what that is. I saw that movie with my little nephew. You know, like, I'm big and white, and I look like a ghost in my bathing suit, you know?
7: I didn't think I knew what it was.
5: So I went and I kicked their sandcastle, that little piece of sandcastle they made. It looked like
7: God.
5: So if they're big enough to go ahead and call me Baymax, well, they got to go ahead and take, you know, a little sand, you know, being crushed.
3: Yo,
6: Baymax is a lot cuter than you, okay?
7: He's got no shame at all.
3: So these kids, I'm trying to like visualize this. Now I'm kind of visualizing what Eddie looks like a little bit. But so they were calling you Baymax and you went over and stomped on their sandcastle.
5: Yeah, wouldn't you do the same thing? If you're going to be called Baymax, might as well become Baymax, right?
4: What is wrong with you?
5: If you're going to call me a rooster, I'm going to do cock-a-cock-a-doo, right?
7: Wait a minute.
5: I'll just go ahead and I'll be Baymax.
7: So wait, hold on a second. How old were these kids?
5: I don't know, like 4 or 5, something like that.
7: Come on, they're kids.
3: Yo, that is...
5: No, I taught them a lesson, guys. I taught them a lesson. That's what I did. So they could learn from their young brother. Like that. Their parents should be thanking me for what I did.
4: Oh, right. I'm sure.
3: I don't know if we can salvage this, but Savannah, the date, it won't be at the beach.
5: Savannah, I still want to go out with you again, so that's why I called.
7: Yeah, good luck with that.
3: Is that Savannah? Yes? No? Maybe?
6: Is there any question? Of course I'm not going to go out with that.
4: Good for you.
5: So you're lost. Sorry.
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0: Finally. David's going to trial, baby. Just not anytime soon. Details next in the Juice Pulse. Leroy hit us with some good news, too. 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
2: All right, finally. In 2027 or 2028, David's going to trial. Finally. Oh, well, I mean, that's the good news. The good news is that he's going to trial. Melissa's going to talk about that coming up in the juice, and Leroy has some good news. Melissa, go ahead.
3: All right, first up, though, the woman who went viral for getting booted off the stage by Usher is speaking out. Gabrielle Chayanne told TMZ what we all knew. Yes, she was at the concert for Chris Brown and Chris Brown only. And if she had been pulled up on stage by Chris, her reaction would have been much different.
4: Me solely, I went to the concert for Chris Brown. It's nothing against Usher or anything like that, but I'm more of a Chris Brown fan than I am of Usher. So, of course, it would have been a different reaction with Chris Brown. It wouldn't have been the stiffness or whatever the internet is portraying.
2: Man, Chris Brown's walking around Usher right now with his chest puffed out in the cafeteria before a show. He's like, excuse me. I'm going to have that role. Thank you very much.
3: And when asked if she had been told by security that she was going to get pulled up on stage by Usher, she says she would have declined.
4: I would have said no. I wasn't. It was never my intention to rile all these people up and ruin the moment or everything under the sun that they're saying.
2: Like, everybody got mad because, like, she wouldn't act like a hoe on stage with Usher. Yeah. Think about that.
3: I think a lot of people, first off, her response kind of sucked. She just had a stank attitude.
2: And I would have had a stank attitude, too, if everyone was giving me crap for that.
3: Well, I think people were just, people were probably just like, listen, you had this opportunity, and you were just acting ungrateful about it. Yes. Think of all the people, especially, and I know I'm saying this as I have a good friend who is obsessed with Chris Brown, and if she had ever got up on stage, I know for a fact she would be acting exactly how people would expect a woman to act on stage. So seeing her up there acting all stank, like, ugh, get away from me. Like, I don't know. I feel like it was just her being ungrateful. I do. I do.
2: So you would have been one of those people.
3: I wouldn't go up on stage. That's just me. I wouldn't. That's not my thing.
2: Her reply was perfect. She was like, none of you ugly bitches got picked, so too bad.
3: See, that's what I just didn't. Like, come on. Stay humble.
2: Yeah, but they were
3: like,
2: literally like, yo, you should have gone up there and acted like a whore. How dare you not take advantage of that? I'm going to throw it in air quotes.
3: I don't think she needed to act like a whore.
2: Opportunity to what?
3: The way she acted.
2: To let Usher dry hump you?
3: Okay. I'll move on. Cassie scored a major legal victory yesterday as one of the male escorts who was suing her had every one of his claims against her dismissed by a judge. You'll remember Clayton Howard, a.k.a. the Punisher.
5: Gaping black butthole.
3: Was suing.
2: That's what he left behind at the crime scene every time.
3: Both Diddy and Cassie
2: punish
3: saying
2: that ass.
3: He suffered damages, including
6: Punisher,
3: psychological injuries.
2: Victims face down, ass up.
3: Participating in the freak off.
2: Butt cheeks spread open.
6: That's the outline on the ground.
3: Okay.
2: Looks like the work of the Punisher.
3: You done?
2: I don't think so, but go ahead.
3: I'm moving on. Savannah Guthrie making yet another plea to her mom's kidnappers to do the right thing. She posted another video yesterday telling them it's never too late.
2: I'm sorry, I'm
3: Get
2: still
3: it
2: laughing.
3: Together.
7: The world can be a cruel and unforgiving place. And I know that you have tried to do things the right way. So I'm asking you, begging you to do the right thing now. Make the right choice. Help us find her. Tell us where to look for her. I truly believe it is never too late to do the right thing.
3: I can't believe she's been missing since February 1st. February 1st.
2: That's
3: Everyone's
2: hardcore.
3: Moved on. There's been a bunch of celebrity deaths in the meantime. Like, people, I feel like, don't care about it anymore.
2: It's poor Savannah has to be on TV, and she's like, today, shopping deals for middle-aged moms.
3: And it didn't take a rocket scientist to be able to predict this one, as a judge ruled after a preliminary hearing that singer David will stand trial for the murder of Celeste Rivas. During the hearing, the judge heard testimony from investigators, saw texts and autopsy photos, and heard a story of sexual abuse and manipulation and grooming by David, who was an adult, and Celeste, who was only 11 when they started their relationship. One of the text messages revealed from Celeste was her telling David she'd end his career and kill him. That was allegedly sent the night before the murder. David showed no emotion when the judge issued her ruling. He's pleading not guilty to first-degree murder, continuous sexual abuse of a child under 14, and unlawful mutilation of human remains. No word when the trial will begin, although they're saying at the very least 2027 and maybe even 2028. Here is Leroy with your good news.
0: All right. The New England Patriots proved that training camp is about more than football by creating unforgettable memories for 40 local children experiencing housing insecurity. Following Sunday's practice at Gillette Stadium, Patriots players surprised kids from Father Bill's in Maine Spring with brand new bicycles, helmets, and sports bags as part of the team's annual partnership with the New England Patriots Foundation and Good Sports. Players personally, rode the bikes onto the field and handed them to the excited children, sharing smiles, high fives, encouragement, all that good stuff. Tight end Hunter Henry said a bike gives kids the chance to get outside, exercise, and build friendships. And that's true. For families who may not otherwise have had the opportunity, the event delivered far more than bikes. It gave children a joyful day they'll never forget and a chance to create lasting memories while staying active. And that's your good news. The Juice and Good News is brought to you by the Massachusetts Educational Financing Authority, trusted by hundreds of thousands of families for nearly 45 years. Simplify your college planning with MEFA.
2: We were talking about that toxic love story show on Netflix. We have a real life toxic love story victim on the phone with us next, all right? It's the Get Up.

0: 96.9, Boston's number one for throwbacks and today's best hip hop. It is the Get Up Crew, Romero, Melissa, and Leroy. And yesterday, Melissa was telling us about the toxic love story on Netflix.
1: Yes. Number one movie on Netflix right now.
0: Yeah. Netflix is doing they're big into relationship, disastrous relationship documentaries, I guess is a great way to put it. And if you haven't seen that one, it is the twists and turns and evil intentions to the next level. It's crazy. It's crazy. But apparently it's not an isolated incident because basically we have Jacqueline on the phone. She's saying she had a very similar situation happen to her. Go ahead, madam.
2: So what happened was I was going out with this guy for years. We were living together. We started fighting all the time. He ended up moving into an apartment this lady was renting, so I thought. But he was still calling me all the time, coming over. And then randomly, I was at work one day and I got a call from a detective. This was like 2 months after.
0: Yeah.
2: And the detective's like, can you come into the police station?
1: Oh.
2: And at the time, my house had got broken into, so I just assumed it had something to do with that. Because I've never been in trouble, never like had anything to do with the police. So I went into the police station. They bring me back into this room. And the first thing he says is, do you look nervous? And I'm like, well, I don't know why I'm here. So he's pulls out all these printed text messages. And he's like, because you're harassing, you know, my ex and his new girlfriend. And
1: what? I said,
2: yeah. So now I'm hella confused because I'm like, that's his landlord. And he's like, no, they live together. And I was like, well, that's news to me because he was just at my house the other day.
0: So whatever.
2: So he sends me these text messages and like there's messages to him about her sleeping with his friends, messages to her about him sleeping with her daughter, like, and just like real specific things on what they were doing together, like vacations they were taking and things.
0: Yeah.
2: And I'm like, well, how would I know that? And he's like, because clearly you're stalking them. He's like, this is stuff that teenagers do. So it's so insane. So he's like,
1: and you hold on, let me just interject here. Yeah. You had nothing to do with any of these texts.
2: Nothing.
1: What?
2: So yeah, so it was so crazy because I guess there was a website you could go to and put in somebody's phone number to make it look like the texts are coming from.
1: Okay, that is scary.
2: Right. So I'm like, I got nothing to do with this. He's like, well, if it doesn't stop, we're going to have to prosecute you for like harassment and like all this stuff.
1: This is exactly what happened in that Netflix movie.
0: Yeah.
2: So then I start crying and he's like, well, why are you crying? And I'm like, because like, I don't even understand like what's happening. Because I never knew there was such an app. Like, I mean, what? Like, it was just insane.
1: You felt like you were being framed, obviously.
2: Yeah. Well, then I started thinking, like, am I really going crazy and, like, sending messages that I don't know about?
0: You started believing that you did it? Yo, can I just say real quick, I have an irrational fear of, like, one day getting locked up and put in a mental hospital and having to prove that I'm not crazy.
1: Shut up.
0: Because think about it. Like, the more defensive, like, if you were put in a mental hospital, right?
1: Yeah.
0: And you're not crazy.
1: Yeah.
0: You're going to get irrationally mad about it, right?
1: Yeah.
0: But that's going to come off like you're crazy.
1: It's going to look even worse.
0: So, like, think about her situation where she's like, I didn't do this, but now she's getting all this evidence that looks like she did do it. So it's making her mad and nervous and confused. So they're probably thinking she's crazy and did it.
2: Right. And I'm sitting in the back of a police station in this room and you're just, like, harassing me about this.
0: Yeah,
2: and
0: yeah.
2: I'm like, nobody even knew I was going to the police station, so I'm like, nobody even knows I'm here. I'm just going to be stuck here. So, whatever. They let me leave, which, like, don't bother them, don't talk to them, whatever. So, I didn't call him, didn't have nothing to do with him. So, then the detectives came to my house.
1: Oh, my God.
2: A couple days later. And he's like, we told you to stop. And I'm like, I honestly, like, haven't done anything.
0: You're like, I never started.
2: I'm like, this is so crazy.
1: So try to wrap this up. I just want to keep it as quick as possible.
0: Melissa's bored with your story.
1: No, I'm not. No. I want to know the outcome.
0: I'm engaged. Melissa's like,
1: shut up.
0: To the end.
1: No, I want to. Go ahead.
2: So, So they confiscated like all my phones, on my computer, anything you can get on the internet on. They had my phone for like all the stuff for like a week. They came back and there was like, yeah, there's nothing on here. So then I was like, I don't know. So whatever. They ended up going to their house and taking all of their things. Apparently, she tried to delete her computer history, but it ended up coming out in her computer history. Uh-huh. She then blamed her children.
1: Wow.
2: And so they were going through like their own family issues. Like they had some things going on. So the kids ended up, they had to go to like counseling and therapy and all the things. They asked if I wanted to press charges on them. I just wanted to be done with the situation. So I was like, no, like, just leave me alone.
1: Right.
2: But then like he ended up staying there years later. The kids told him that their mother actually told them to take the blame for it because they were minors and they wouldn't get in as much trouble as she would.
0: This is insane.
1: What a crazy story.
0: I am
2: so crazy.
0: I'm so sorry that happened to you. Well, mostly sorry because it did make a great story for the radio.
1: Right, right, yes. Right, right, right.

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1: Good morning.
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1: 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Second date update on

0: to, like, fight or anything. Like, we've gone out 4 times.
1: That's it? Okay, so what happened last time?
0: Okay, so the last time we hung out, we, like, played pickleball, and then we went to a sushi place for lunch.
2: Oh.
1: That's it? And you can't remember anything crazy happening?
0: I mean, I remember something funny happening.
2: Oh, jeez. Okay.
1: What was it?
0: All right, so we've only gone out a couple of times, and, like, every time he insisted on paying, I insisted on paying for half, because we're, like, you know, starting out, you know? I didn't want to be, like, anyway. So this time he said he, like, wanted to pay for lunch.
1: Mm-hmm.
0: So I hit his wallet just to mess with him. And then when the bill came, I could see that he was panicking because he couldn't find it.
1: Yeah.
0: And then, like, he finally asked me if I had my purse on me, and I played stupid, and I was like, no, I didn't bring it because you said you wanted to pay.
2: Oh, my God.
1: Okay. You busted his balls.
0: And then, like, when he started sweating, I, like, finally told him.
2: Why would
0: that
2: you
0: I
2: do that to the man?
1: Oh, God.
0: Because it was funny. And he, like, looked for 30 seconds and he was fine afterwards.
1: Okay, so so when I asked you if anything crazy happened, you said something funny. Funny for you, awful for him. Oh, that's funny. All right, well, Amelia, we'll give him a call. And you know what? I'll just be like, dude, grow up. It was funny, blah, blah, blah, blah. And if he cries, we'll convince him to go out with you again because it's a free date. Yeah. He doesn't have to worry about his wallet. All right?
0: Okay.
1: All right, hang on. Second date update on the 10s.

0: dude was panicking, and she said she waited until she saw him sweat. That's the worst part.
1: Yeah, she thought it was funny, but...
0: I mean, if I was a witness to it, I'd think it was funny. If I was him, I wouldn't think it was funny. I know that makes me a hypocrite, but whatever. Anyway, so we're going to call him up and say, hey, listen, man, she was just messing around. Grow up. And the next date will be free, so you don't have to worry about not having a wallet. It's all good. Amelia, you still there?
2: Yep.
0: All right, stay quiet. We're going to call him right now, okay?
2: Okay.
0: All right.
3: Hello?
0: Hi, is this Jeremy?
3: Yes.
0: Oh.
3: Who's this?
0: Okay, so Jeremy, this is Romero, Pebbles, and Melissa calling you from the radio station.
3: Wait. I'm waiting for a call about an eye doctor's appointment. Is this what this is about?
0: No. But I can explain really quickly why we're calling. So,
3: all right, let's go.
0: Okay. Well, listen. Wow. So we got your phone number from a girl that knows you and would love to go on a date with you.
3: Make it quick. What girl?
0: Okay. Well, I just say if you say yes to the date, we'll pay for whatever date. Now I'll tell
3: you.
0: Okay,
3: what girl?
0: Okay, my God.
1: Wow.
0: Amelia.
3: Oh no! That girl is too much. I'm good.
0: Oh my God. Okay, so she told us that she played a little joke on you at the restaurant last time you guys went out. That's why you're blowing her off.
3: No. I don't have any problem with that. That girl is mean.
0: She's mean?
3: Mean, yes. That's why I blew off. She is mean.
0: What do you mean she's mean? How's she mean?
1: Or in general?
3: Well, we both matched up online because we like to do activities for dates. Go out and do something active instead of the basic restaurant and go to a movie.
0: Okay.
3: We like to do activities, so we matched up because of that.
0: Okay.
3: Yeah, but our last date was just... and embarrassing.
0: What happened?
1: Well, you're laughing about it, so...
3: we played pickleball, okay?
0: Okay.
3: I've never played it before. She played, like, twice.
0: Okay.
3: And we're playing this other couple.
0: Mm-hmm.
3: So I'm guessing it's just going to be fun. It's not going to be competitive.
0: Right.
3: But this girl is acting like it's the Olympics, like she's f***ing Simone Biles or somebody.
1: What do you mean?
0: What was she doing?
3: Because if I messed up, she would scream and holler at me in front of people. It was just embarrassing. Or if I didn't run for the ball and dive, she called me a pussy. It's just too much.
1: Oh, my God.
0: She called you a p-.
3: Yes, in front of another couple.
1: All right.
3: And mind you, I never played this sport before. I'm not diving for a ball.
0: Okay,
3: it's
0: well.
3: Not the championship game.
0: Okay, well, hold on. Maybe she can explain, because she's on the phone right now. Oh, I forgot to tell you that, Jeremy. Amelia's listening right now. So.
3: Oh, Lord. I'm sure.
0: Yeah. Hey, Amelia.
2: Yeah.
0: So. Were you being mean to Jeremy when you guys were playing pickleball?
2: I mean, I don't remember saying.
3: Well, you did.
1: Okay. How about this? Were you being extra competitive? Maybe.
3: Yes. She was like Michael Jordan on the 96 Bulls.
1: Okay.
3: She was very competitive.
0: Yo, you called him a.
2: Okay, well, I mean, in my defense, the people who are playing. We're like 60, so like we should have kicked their asses.
1: Oh, my.
0: Okay, here we go.
3: It doesn't matter. I never played the game before. You threw your racket at me. You called me a pussy. You called me a bitch. After we finished, the people came to me and asked me if I was okay because they thought I was going to cry. it was horrible.
2: I don't know what to tell you. I don't like losing. I wasn't raised that way.
1: Okay, but hold on. Did you really throw your racket at him?
2: I don't know.
1: Okay.
3: She literally thinks she's Andre Agassi. It's insane.
0: Can I ask, okay, Amelia, were you were you a big athlete like back in the day or?
2: Well, yeah, I played softball in college.
1: Okay.
0: Like, were you good or?
3: You played on a softball team in Division III. You tell me you're a backup. Like, come on.
2: Our team won.
1: Okay.
3: Oh, my God.
1: Has anyone ever told you before that you might be a little too competitive, or is this something that's normal for you?
2: I mean, it's normal for me. I think it's like a good trait.
1: All right.
0: Yeah, well. Okay. So what you're saying is that you're being perfectly normal. It's just that Jeremy's being a little p***y bitch.
2: Yeah.
1: All right.
3: Oh, my God.
1: I think you see the divide
0: here. So Jeremy, basically what she's saying is this might happen again. But, hey, listen, all we're talking about right now is just one more date, a free meal, we'll pay. What do you say?
3: Hell no.
1: Okay.
0: Are you sure?
1: even if you don't do something super competitive, maybe you just go for a walk or something.
3: Then she would probably try to power walk me. Like, no. Or tell me her gym shoes have better tread than mine. Okay. No.
2: All right. You know what? You're being a pussy. I don't know what to tell you.
3: There you go. There she goes.
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2: We're looking for Jeremy. Amelia said they've gone on a couple of dates and they haven't really had a fight, but last time they went out, she kind of messed with him a little bit, so that might be why he's mad at her. Basically, it was going to be the first date where he paid for everything. They were always splitting the meals, but she hid his wallet and then like lied to him and said that she didn't have her purse, so the

0: right, it's coming. We're going commercial free next, baby. It is the Get Up Crew, Romero, Melissa, and Leroy. And of course, we're driven by our friends at Town Fair Tire, baby.
1: Yeah! Waking you up.
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It's Ramiro, Melissa, and me, Leroy. 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
1: Yeah, just like that.
2: 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On Boston's number one for throwbacks and today's best hip-hop.
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0: 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Get up for Romero, Melissa, and Leroy. He was at the beach the other day with his lady, and an Avengers moment came up.
1: Yeah, right.
0: Tina. Well, I mean, for Tina, well, she lost her purse in the water, you said, right?
1: Yes, by the way, there is video. Because what she was trying to do is take a video of us, and it's a very beautiful video, but it caught her purse, the strap breaking and falling
2: into
1: the ocean.
2: Oh, that's the worst.
0: How far into the ocean?
1: All right, so this beach is called Wollaston Beach, and Wollaston Beach is the... How do I say this? It's
0: clean
1: dumpster.
2: I think you're being generous.
1: Of the dumpster of beaches here in this region. Yep.
0: Yeah.
1: And so the water's muddy. I won't even say muddy. That might be some other stuff in there. So you can't see anything.
0: Yeah.
1: So in the video, I will show you guys the video. I'll get it from her. You see me, I start taking off my shoes, rolling up my pants. I'm about to jump on it and go for this purse. But then I'm hesitant because I'm like, I love having the ability to walk and have legs. I don't need any bacteria, none of that stuff. And she's like, no, don't do it. Because we didn't know how deep it was.
0: Yeah.
1: It could have been, I don't know. When you see the video, you see how far out we are. Mm-hmm. But we're surrounded by the ocean water. So you just don't know. So we're thinking our purse is gone. We stayed there for an hour waiting for it to hopefully wash ashore.
0: Oh my God. I'm walking
1: the beach within like maybe 100-foot range back and forth because you just don't know where the ocean might take
0: it. There are times you get in the water and like the people that you're with, all of a sudden they're in front of you, and then you look again and they're like, why are they to the left of me?
1: Yep.
0: Yeah, yeah.
1: And we gave up. We said, that's it. It's over with. And on our way back to the car, she had already canceled cards and all that stuff. And on the way back to the car, she saw the lifeguard and she was like, you know what? I'm just going to talk to him. She talked to him. He was like, oh, I'll go over there and check. Y'all, we went back over there. That man walked all the way to the point where we dropped it. Water didn't even touch his knees. I'd say maybe to the bottom of his calves. The water wasn't that deep. And he's walking, and within seconds, he goes, oh, I think I feel something.
2: Get out of here.
1: He stepped on it, leaned over, and there it was, and picked it up and was like, here.
0: Look at that.
1: But it was only like a foot and a half deep. We could have been gone.
2: Listen, I don't blame you, though, for not wanting to go, because that water, you never know what's in there.
1: Yep.
0: That man rescued your woman's belongings.
1: Yep.
0: Another man.
1: Oh, I don't, you know what?
0: Superior to you on that day,
1: In that moment. That's
0: in that moment. Mm-hmm. In that moment of emergency where your wife needed you the most.
1: She held me back. She said, don't do it, don't do it. I was like, come on, this is for you, my love.
0: Yeah, I don't want you to get I don't want you to get flesh-eating bacteria.
1: She's like, I need you in my life.
0: Yeah. Okay, that's a good one. We'll go with that.

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0: yeah, it's Hot 96.9 Boston's number one for throwbacks and today's best hip hop. Oh, we had some great weather over the weekend. It's gone. It's gone. We're going to get it back once we start heading into the weekend. But still, make today, tomorrow, Thursday, every day a phenomenal day if you can.
1: Let's get the party started.

0: Nine brown eyes.
1: Yeah. This album is dedicated to all the teachers that told me I'd never amount to nothing. To all the people that lived above the buildings that I was hustling from that called the police on me when I was just trying to make some money to feed my daughter.
2: Yeah, yeah.
1: And to all my peoples in the struggle, you know what I'm saying? 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

0: What up, everybody? This is Neo.
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Hot 96.9, Boston's number one for throwbacks and today's best hip-hop. I love seeing legends get back in the game. The legend, Rakim, he's got some new stuff out there. He's got a song called Different Kind. Go look it up. Check it out.

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Echo Lounge, it feels like the music industry is slowly starting to heal. And the reason why I'm saying that is because some artists who otherwise probably would have gotten ignored are being discovered. The latest, go look them up. Chosen Child Official. Go look them up on Instagram. Young kid with the old school

8 o'clock in the afternoon, but I got to see The Odyssey. I loved it. I give it a 9.5 out of 10. And the best part about it, if you missed it, I talked about it with the Get Up crew this morning, that it was filled with senior citizens. And I'm telling you, they made the experience delightful. 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Go check out the movie when you get a chance. Hot. I fly.

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1: 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It's Ramiro, Melissa, and me, Leroy. 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

0: 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It's Ramiro, Melissa, and me, Leroy. 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
1: 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Yeah.

left a city. It's Romero, yes. Of course, you've heard of me and you've heard of Melissa and Leroy. We're on Hot 969 with the second date update on the 10s every single morning. Remember to tell your friends too, okay? 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
2: 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Uh-huh. 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

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Of course, you've heard of me and you've heard of Melissa and Leroy. 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

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This day in hip-hop history, July 28th, going back to 1992, EPMD released their fourth album, Business Never Personal. Oh, yeah. Remember that. For y'all coming up, it's business. It's never personal. It's been-

tomorrow morning with the Get Up Crew, 6 to 10, and then be back here with me from 10 to 2. Live good, eat good, and please show your fellow man the utmost respect. It is your boy Leroy, and I...

let's get the party started. See you at the bar, you was hardly talking. That's when I knew that your heart was scarring. Friends to lovers need a part to star in. Like, wait, babe.

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Melissa on your radio on this amazing Tuesday afternoon. Hope you're having a good one. Yeah. On the way this hour, Sean Paul, Blackstreet, The Weeknd. Here's Usher. It's Hot 96.9.

true yesterday. They announced they're doing a Purple Rain Broadway musical. It's going to be released in 2027. You know, I am going to be there front and center. I am dying to see it. Hot 96.9.

0: 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It's Hot 96.9. Here's Blackstreet.
1: 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You know what? 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

recommendations. I have these rashes on my legs, and I tried using calamine lotion yesterday. Not working. They're still itching like crazy. So keep the recommendations coming. It's killing me. Melissa on the radio, on Instagram. You can shoot me a DM. Let me know what you guys use. It's Hot 96.9. Here's Neo. Woo!

person who does not want to go see that movie, The Odyssey. It is so not interesting to me. Leroy saw it yesterday, loved it, mostly because of the fact he was in a theater with all old people. So good for him. Go see it at 2 o'clock in the afternoon on a Monday if you don't want to deal with, you know, the riffraff. Hot 96.

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0: All right.

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And now everybody who's an Usher fan is pissed. I mean, that would have been a much better opportunity for someone else. 96.9. 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
1: All right, who's seen Toxic Love Story on Netflix? I recommended this the other day. Talk about twists and turns you never see coming. About a toxic relationship, you got to check it out. It's on Netflix, called Toxic Love Story. If you've seen it, let me know. Melissa on the radio on Instagram. It's Hot 96.

Can you believe they have not found Savannah Guthrie's mom yet? Another video she put out, they're giving out $1 million if someone can find her. And all of you conspiracy theorists, you guys are killing me. Hot 96.9.

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Man, it's going to be raining the next few days, so get used to it. It's Hot 96.9, Boston's number one for throwbacks at today's best hip-hop. It's all right, though, as long as the weekend is nice, which it looks like it's... Well, Saturday's going to be nice anyways. Trying to see the good side. Coming up this hour, Beyonce next.

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It's Ramiro, Melissa, and me, Leroy. 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
0: 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Nobody.

was watching throwback episodes of Degrassi this past weekend when Drake was in them. He was so young. Hot 96.9. It's Melissa on your radio. I'm out back tomorrow with the Get Up Crew. Babs coming up next. I'll catch you guys tomorrow with your Kalani tickets. It's

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4: 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I'll get

0: 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It is Vabs. Got all your song requests on the way.
1: My life, what you need to do is be thankful for the life you got, you know what I'm saying? 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
0: 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Thanks for listening.